One day I devised myself a plan that should be the envy of most any man. I'd sneak it out of there in a lunchbox in my hand. Now getting caught meant getting fired, but I figured I'd have it all by the time I retired. I'd have me a car worth at least 100 grand.

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Then I got me a transmission and all the chrome. 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

Red Rider. This is the Cottonmouth in the Psycho Billy Cadillac. Come on. Haul. This is the Cottonmouth, and negatory on the cost of this machine there, Red Rider. You might say I went right up to the factory and picked it up. It's cheaper that way.

0: and the time it takes for this red light to turn green, we'll be back into another long set of your country favorites. 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
4: Hey, good evening. Jake Jones here with a quick look at your local Four Corners forecast. We're getting down to a low of about 48 degrees tonight here in Durango. Could see increasing clouds throughout the nighttime, but looks like it clears up for tomorrow on our Tuesday. More very sunny conditions there, and highs a little bit higher, 89 degrees in Durango tomorrow. Pagosa Springs up to 82, Cortez 88, Aztec Farmington about 93 on your Tuesday, and Silverton up north you'll get up to about 71. Everybody will be under red flag warnings throughout our Tuesday tomorrow. Very dry, very windy conditions.
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3: Hey, good evening. Jake Jones here with a quick look at your local Four Corners forecast. We're getting down to a low of about 48 degrees tonight here in Durango. Could see increasing clouds throughout the nighttime, but looks like it clears up for tomorrow on our Tuesday. More very sunny conditions there, and highs a little bit higher, 89 degrees in Durango tomorrow. Pagosa Springs up to 82, Cortez 88, Aztec Farmington about 93 on your Tuesday, and Silverton up north you'll get up to about 71. Everybody will be under red flag warnings throughout our Tuesday tomorrow. Very dry, very windy conditions.
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1: Hello, everyone. This is your Action News reporter with all the news that is news across the nation on the scene at the supermarket. There seems to have been some disturbance here. Pardon me, sir. Did you see what happened?
2: Yeah, I did. I was standing over by the tomatoes, and here he come, running through the pole beans, through the fruits and vegetables, naked as a jaybird. And I hollered over to Ethel. I said, "Don't look, Ethel." And it's too late. She'd already been incensed.
3: He comes.

0: We're here at the gas station. 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
1: Yeah, Dave. I was just in here getting my tires checked, and he just appeared out of the traffic. Just come streaking around the grease right there. Didn't have nothing on but a smile. I looked in there, and Ethel was getting her cold drink. I hollered, "Don't look, Ethel!" And it's too late. She'd already been mooned. Flashed her right there in front of the shop or something.
2: He ain't rude.
1: Boogity, boogity.
2: He ain't rude.

0: Once again, your Action News reporter in the booth at the gym covering the disturbance at the basketball playoff. Pardon me, sir. Did you see what happened?
1: Yeah, deep. Hey, Tom, I was just going down there to get Ethel a snow cone. Here it come, right out of the cheap seats. Right down the middle of the court. Didn't have on nothing but his heels. Made a hook shot and got out through the concession stand. I hollered up at Ethel. I said, "Don't look, Ethel!" And it was too late. She'd already got a free shot. Grandstand. Right there in front of the home team.
2: What is they calling the street?
3: Here it comes again. Who's that with it? Ethel! Is that you, Ethel?
4: He's just as proud as he can be.
3: What do you think you're doing?
4: Listen to me. He gonna give us a
3: key. You get your cone, dog!
2: Well, yes, they call him the street.
3: Ethel, where you go?
4: He likes to show off his disease.
3: Ethel, you shameless hussy!
4: If there's an audience to be found, he'll be streaking it round, inviting public to tea.
3: Say it isn't so, Ethel!
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5: Hey, good evening. Jake Jones here with a quick look at your local Four Corners forecast. We're getting down to a low of about 48 degrees tonight here in Durango. Could see increasing clouds throughout the nighttime, but looks like it clears up for tomorrow on our Tuesday. More very sunny conditions there, and highs a little bit higher, 89 degrees in Durango tomorrow. Pagosa Springs up to 82, Cortez 88, Aztec Farmington about 93 on your Tuesday, and Silverton up north you'll get up to about 71. Everybody will be under red flag warnings throughout our Tuesday tomorrow. Very dry, very windy conditions.
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devil went down to Georgia. 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Now you play pretty good fiddle, boy, but give the devil his due. 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

0: News. I'm Gianna Gelosi. It is primary day for a handful of states across the country with voters set to make their voices heard in Maine, Nevada, South Carolina. In Maine, Democrats want to flip Susan Collins' seat.
1: Democrat Graham Plattner has been plagued by a series of scandals and accusations. They include the candidate's Nazi-style chest tattoo, which is now covered, claims of messaging women outside his marriage, and allegations from several women who say that they had been involved with him, describing the relationship as toxic and volatile.
0: Fox's Alex Hogan. President Trump still pushing for a deal with Iran and says we could have an idea of a potential peace agreement in the coming days.
2: After President Trump called on Israel and Iran to stop shooting, both sides agreed. Since then, Israel has continued to operate against Iran-backed Hezbollah in Lebanon.
0: Fox's Trey Yingst. 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

United States of America, and to the Republic for which it stands, one nation, under God, indivisible, with liberty and justice for all.

Amen to that. God bless America and good morning. Welcome to Tuesday. It's June the 9th and we're about ready to kick off the morning ride for a Tuesday. I already said it was Tuesday, didn't I? See, the coffee's starting to kick in. We've got a fresh pot of coffee, come to think about it. We've got a big old stack of country music. We've got some other things we're going to be talking about a little bit later on, like, well, we'll just save it till later, won't we? Because you won't hand me the paper, that's why. Before we do go any further, though, I guess we should introduce ourselves. Some people might be listening for the first time. I'm the captain, and over there in the control room on the other side of the glass is JR. He refuses to have a microphone because he's bashful. We'll take a quick look at the forecast now for the first time today. Really not much of a change since yesterday. A red flag warning remains in effect from 10 a.m. today through tomorrow evening. For today, there is a slight 10% chance of showers. Otherwise, mostly sunny with afternoon highs in the upper 80s and low 90s. And winds out of the southwest gusting to 45 miles an hour. Tonight, clear with overnight lows in the mid to upper 40s and breezy still with winds out of the southwest 15 to 20, gusting as high as 45. Tomorrow, sunny with a high right around 90 degrees and breezy with west winds 15 to 20 miles an hour, gusting to 35. Currently around the four corners, the day getting started at 60 degrees already in Bloomfield, 55 in Blanding, 54 in Cortez, Silverton 40, Pagosa Springs 45, Bayfield 52, and here at the studios it is an even 50. 50 degrees. Pour yourself a cup of coffee. Let's get the day started. Here's George Strait, KRSJ.

Jarna Daniels Band, A Simple Man, your brand of country, KRSJ. Good morning, 12 minutes after 6 o'clock. Right out of the gate, here's one from the request line. Ella Langley, The Bottom of Your Boots, KRSJ. 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

0: Confederate Railroad and the Queen of Memphis on your brand of country, KRSJ. Good morning. 19 minutes after 6 o'clock, we've got partly to mostly cloudy skies in the Durango area. Right now, 50 degrees. Pour yourself a cup of coffee and come right back. Sammy Kershaw is on the way.
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0: The city of Durango says Gig Line Gulch Road will be closed to through traffic beginning today, June 9th, to make repairs on a water line below the road. The closure today is just east of Ted's Rentals and Sales for a few hundred feet along Gig Line. Local residents needing access will have to approach from the roundabout at the top of the hill. To reach Fort Lewis College, use 8th Avenue or North College Drive. Separately, Gig Line will also be closed June 10th through 12th, while a new light is installed at the intersection of College Drive and 8th Avenue as part of the College and 8th Traffic Calming Project. Montezuma County says it might seem minor, but a loose or dragging tow chain can create sparks when it hits the pavement. In dry conditions, those sparks can ignite grass along the roadside and quickly turn into a wildfire. Before you hit the road, check that tow chains are properly secured. Make sure nothing is dragging from your trailer or vehicle, and stop immediately if you see sparks or something loose that could be dangerous. For FCB News, I'm Jamie Monticelli.
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0: 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Born in the mountains, built on local relationships, and here for the people and businesses that make Durango home. Major road work continues on Highway 160 through Pagosa Springs. They're doing striping operations, just wrapping those up in order to move concrete barriers. And the crews are getting ready for the traffic shift from the south side of US 160 onto the north side. Also, night work continues on US Highway 160 through Durango. There's single lane closures from the River Road intersection at Home Depot to the US Highway 160-172 intersection at Elmore's Corner. Work will be from 7 p.m. to 7 a.m., and please watch for workers near the highway. And also, starting at the roundabout at Confluence Avenue, Wilson Gulch Drive is closed for major road and utility upgrades. Public trail access will remain available through the project, and parking will be permitted along the south side of Prospector Avenue. For more information, go to codetrip.org.
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Very artistic. Patti Loveless, She Drew a Broken Heart on your Brand of Country, 100.5, 1049 KRSJ. Tuesday morning underway. Captain and JR with you on the morning ride all the way till noon. Here's Kenny and Dolly. Islands in the Stream, KRSJ.

0: Mindy McCready, 10,000 Angels, on your brand of country, KRSJ. Good morning. 17 minutes after 7 o'clock, mostly cloudy skies in Durango right now. There is a little bit of a draft out there, currently 59 degrees. Weather details are right around the corner, and so is music from Carrie Underwood.
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2: Well, Andrew is my dearest friend, and many of the musicians who are coming to the festival are my friends. Andrew and I go way, way, way back to the days when he was music director of the Dallas Symphony Orchestra, and I was a student at SMU. Ever since, we have performed countless concerts. I really would not be able to tell you how many concerts we have performed together. We have made recordings. These recordings have won numerous awards. Being on stage with Andrew is like sitting in your living room and jamming with your dearest friend. He's a brilliant musician, incredibly warm and welcoming personality. You will see him on stage and off stage. He really is very, very special. Having been music director in many different orchestras, now he's music director of the New York City Ballet. He really brings the whole world to Durango with him.
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0: Mostly cloudy, 59 degrees. This weather update from the National Weather Service is calling for a slight 10% chance of showers. Otherwise, mostly sunny later on, with afternoon highs in the upper 80s and low 90s. However, the red flag warnings remain in effect through tomorrow evening. It will be breezy this afternoon with winds from the southwest, gusting as high as 45 miles an hour. Tonight, clear with overnight lows in the mid to upper 40s, winds out of the southwest 15 to 20 miles an hour, and still gusting as high as 45. For tomorrow, sunny with afternoon highs in the upper 80s and low 90s once again, with winds out of the west 15 to 20, gusting to 35. Looking ahead to Thursday and Friday both, sunny with afternoon highs in the mid to low 90s, west winds gusting to 30 miles an hour. Currently in the Four Corners, it's 67 degrees in Bloomfield, 64 in Blanding, 67 in Cortez, in Silverton, 47, Pagosa Springs, 58, Bayfield, 60. And here at the studios, we've got mostly cloudy skies. It is 5-9. 59 degrees in your brand of country, 100.5, 104.9, KRSJ.

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2: Montezuma County is selling older equipment, and for good reason. The county is selling three retired road graders with additional surplus equipment expected to be offered in the near future. Take a look at the photos online. You'll quickly see why the machines have reached the end of their useful service life. Like any piece of equipment, there comes a point when the cost of ongoing repairs and maintenance exceeds the value of keeping it in service. Replacing worn-out equipment is often the most fiscally responsible choice for taxpayers. At the same time, the county is investing in modern equipment to keep the roads maintained efficiently and safely. The new road grader replacing the three older units can perform the same work more effectively with improved reliability, reduced maintenance costs, and a much more comfortable operating experience for the road and bridge employees. Help us shape the future of Durango. 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Stop by to share what you love about the community and help define a shared vision for Durango's future. For FCB News, I'm Jamie Monticelli.
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0: Reba McEntire and Hal Blue on Your Brand of Country, 100.5, 104.9 KRSJ. And just like that, it's time for entertainment trivia. 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
0: All right, here we go. The number to call is 970-259-5487, 970-259-5487. Phone lines are on hold until we get the question out of the envelope. Another fill in the blank this morning. Listen close. Here we go. On TV's All in the Family, Archie Bunker constantly called his son-in-law Meathead. What was the name of that character played by Rob Reiner? Not Meathead. What was his name? Got to have the first and last name. If you think you know what those are, pick up the phone and give me a call. First person with the right answer is going to get that $15 gift certificate to Sunnyside Farms Market. Phone lines are open. Here's Pam Tillis.

Pam, tell us on your brand of country, KRSJ, for this Tuesday morning. Good morning. 16 minutes away from 7 o'clock, 8 o'clock, that is. And congratulations to Lori Curtis, first caller with the correct answer to our entertainment trivia question. She got a $15 gift certificate to Sunnyside Farms, where you can get the area's best variety of fresh, local, and regional pasture-raised meats, free-range poultry, premium seafood, and specialty groceries. Sunnyside Farms Market, 1305 Escalante Drive in Durango. Our question this morning on TV's All in the Family, Archie Bunker constantly called his son-in-law Meathead. What was the name of that character played by Rob Reiner? It was Michael Stivic. Everybody got Michael, but only Lori came up with Stivic. That was the answer we were looking for, Michael Stivic. Again, congratulations to Lori. We'll do this again tomorrow morning, so be listening for your chance to win. We'll play again. Entertainment trivia right here on your brand of country, 100.5, 1049. KRSJ. Here's Martin Del Rey with a little help from the man in black himself, Johnny Cash.

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0: I'm Therese Crowley. Two U.S. Army Apache helicopter crew rescued by U.S. Naval Forces and the 82nd Airborne after their chopper went down off the coast of Oman. They're stable. Cause under investigation. President Trump says we're on the verge of a good deal with Iran.
1: We're very close to having a very, very good, strong, powerful deal. If we go and bomb, which we can do very easily if we want, and we spend another 2 or 3 weeks bombing, they'll have nothing left whatsoever. But you won't have the strait open for months.
0: Leaving the Knicks game 3 last night, where San Antonio won by 4, maybe a good thing the NYPD moved the watch party from outside Madison Square Garden, because this brawl broke out at nearby Bryant Park. 21 arrested. Primary day in Maine, North Dakota, Nevada, South Carolina, and the L.A. mayor runoff is set. Karen Bass versus Nithya Raman knocking out Spencer Pratt. 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
9: Rocky Mountain News Network, I'm Teresa Taylor. The U.S. Department of Education's Office for Civil Rights has launched an investigation into the Cherry Creek School District. The federal probe is examining claims that the district sponsors racially exclusive clubs and bases academic support levels on race. Cherry Creek School strongly disputes the characterization of its programs. The Colorado Department of Corrections has lifted a statewide suspension on prison visitations across all locations except for the Bent County Correctional Facility. The initial freeze was implemented as a precautionary measure following a Friday night incident at the Bent County facility that left 2 inmates dead and a third hospitalized. And severe thunderstorms moving through Colorado Monday caused nearly 900 flight delays and 6 cancellations at Denver International Airport. Meanwhile, western Colorado is under a red flag warning for high fire danger, expected to move into the Front Range today. I'm Teresa Taylor.
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Your brand of country, 100.5, 1049 KRSJ. All right, good advice. I'll have another cup of coffee. That's what's in my heart. It's 11 minutes after 8 o'clock. Captain and JR with you on the morning ride. Here's John Denver from the request line. Back home again on KRSJ.

0: Dierks Bentley, just trying to stop your leaving on your brand of country. 100.5, 104.9 KRSJ. Good morning. Mostly cloudy in Durango right now. In fact, we've had a little bit of a shower, depending on where you're at, especially north of Durango. Looks like it got a little wet up that direction. Right here, though, at the moment, nothing but clouds and a little bit of a draft. From the National Weather Service, that red flag warning remains in effect right on through tomorrow evening. Today, a slight chance of showers. Otherwise, mostly sunny with afternoon highs in the upper 80s and low 90s. But it will be breezy with winds out of the southwest this afternoon, gusting as high as 45 miles an hour. Tonight, clear with overnight lows in the mid to upper 40s. Winds out of the southwest, steady 15 to 20, gusting to 45. On Wednesday, it'll be sunny with highs in the upper 80s and low 90s once again. And breezy once again, with winds out of the west, gusting to 35 miles an hour. Looking around the four corners, it is 72 in Bloomfield, 73 in Blanding, 70 in Cortez. In Silverton, they've warmed up to 51 degrees. In Pagosa, 63, Bayfield, 65, and that's what we've got here at the studios. Mostly cloudy and 65 degrees at your brand of country, KRSJ. 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Gonna take a short break and come back with a couple country heavyweights, some legendary voices right around the corner. Stay close.
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Cherokee Cowboy Ray Price and the Sheriff Farron Young, Too Big to Fight on your brand of country, KRSJ. Slow down for just a moment now before we get into FCB local headlines. 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
2: The city of Durango says Gig Line Gulch Road will be closed to through traffic beginning today, June 9th, to make repairs on a water line below the road. The closure today is just east of Ted's Rentals and Sales for a few hundred feet along Gig Line. Local residents needing access will have to approach from the roundabout at the top of the hill. To reach Fort Lewis College, use 8th Avenue or North College Drive. Separately, Gig Line will also be closed June 10th through 12th, while a new light is installed at the intersection of College Drive and 8th Avenue as part of the College and 8th Traffic Calming Project. Montezuma County says it might seem minor, but a loose or dragging tow chain can create sparks when it hits the pavement. In dry conditions, those sparks can ignite grass along the roadside and quickly turn into a wildfire. Before you hit the road, check that tow chains are properly secured. Make sure nothing is dragging from your trailer or vehicle, and stop immediately if you see sparks or something loose that could be dangerous. For FCB News, I'm Jamie Monticelli.
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0: There's Ricochet and Daddy's Money on your brand of country, KRSJ. 23 minutes, 22 minutes away from 9 o'clock. Here's the one and only Conway Twitty. Don't take it away.
1: I've been looking for you all night long, darling. 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

0: 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Major road work continues on Highway 160 through Pagosa Springs. They're doing striping operations, just wrapping those up in order to move concrete barriers. And the crews are getting ready for the traffic shift from the south side of US 160 onto the north side. Also, night work continues on US Highway 160 through Durango. There's single lane closures from the River Road intersection at Home Depot to the US Highway 160-172 intersection at Elmore's Corner. Work will be from 7 p.m. to 7 a.m. and please watch for workers near the highway. And also starting at the roundabout at Confluence Avenue, Wilson Gulch Drive is closed for major road and utility upgrades. Public trail access will remain available through the project, and parking will be permitted along the south side of Prospector Avenue. For more information, go to codetrip.org.
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it's up to you. 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You're gonna have to toe the mark and walk the line. 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

the Lone Wolf, Waylon Jennings, this time on Your Brand of Country, 100.5 and 104.9 KRSJ. 12 minutes after 9 o'clock, Captain and JR with you. It's the Morning Ride with Morgan Wallen. And I got better because I got coffee.

0: Don't worry about a thing. 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Good morning. We've got mostly cloudy skies in the Durango area right now, although at the moment here at the studios, the sun is shining with just a light breeze, 67 degrees. From the National Weather Service, red flag warnings remain in effect through tomorrow evening. For today, there is a chance of showers. Otherwise, it will be mostly sunny eventually, with afternoon highs in the upper 80s and low 90s, but will also be breezy eventually. Winds out of the southwest expected to gust as high as 45 miles an hour. Tonight, clear with overnight lows in the mid to upper 40s. Winds steady out of the southwest, 15 to 20 miles an hour, gusting to 45. Tomorrow, sunny with afternoon highs again in the upper 80s and low 90s, and again breezy, maybe not quite as bad. Winds out of the west, 15 to 20, only expected to gust to 35 miles an hour. Thursday and Friday, sunny and breezy, afternoon highs in the mid to low 90s. Around the Four Corners right now, 78 degrees in Bloomfield, 73 in Blanding, 73 in Cortez. In Silverton, 51, Pagosa Springs, 64, Bayfield, 67, and that's what we've got at the studios. Mostly cloudy and 67 degrees. 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
4: Montezuma County is selling older equipment, and for good reason. The county is selling three retired road graders with additional surplus equipment expected to be offered in the near future. Take a look at the photos online. You'll quickly see why the machines have reached the end of their useful service life. Like any piece of equipment, there comes a point when the cost of ongoing repairs and maintenance exceeds the value of keeping it in service. Replacing worn-out equipment is often the most fiscally responsible choice for taxpayers. At the same time, the county is investing in modern equipment to keep the roads maintained efficiently and safely. The new road grader replacing the three older units can perform the same work more effectively with improved reliability, reduced maintenance costs, and a much more comfortable operating experience for the road and bridge employees. Help us shape the future of Durango. 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Stop by to share what you love about the community and help define a shared vision for Durango's future. For FCB News, I'm Jamie Monticelli.
5: 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I sit down with Durango Chamber of Commerce members to discover what's exciting, new, and different in our local business community. 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
1: 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Coming up next, your chance to win a gift certificate to Uncle's Fixin's Ridiculously Random Trivia is next.

Little Liza Jane, Vince Gill on your brand of country, 100.5, 104.9 KRSJ. And it's time now for Ridiculously Random Trivia. If you're the first caller with the correct answer to this morning's Ridiculously Random Trivia question, you win a $15 gift certificate to Uncle's Fixins on the north side of the VFW, right across from Rotary Park. Always perfecting the art of comfort food. The number to call is 970-259-5487. 970-259-5487. Phone lines are on hold until I open the envelope with a question inside. And this one is a multiple choice question. Here we go. Listen closely. With an estimated magnitude of 9.4 to 9.6, the strongest earthquake ever recorded occurred where? Prince William Sound, Alaska in 1964, Valdivia, Chile in 1960, or Sumatra, Indonesia in 2004. Which one of those places was the strongest earthquake ever recorded? You think you know the answer, pick up the phone and give me a call. First person with the right answer gets that $15 gift certificate to Uncle's Fixins. Phone lines are now open.

Statler Brothers, Who Am I to Say, on your brand of country, KRSJ. Man, it took a while, but we did get a winner for our ridiculously random trivia question this morning. Congratulations to David. First caller with the correct answer got that $15 gift certificate to Uncle's Fixins on the north side of the VFW, right across from Rotary Park. Be sure to stop by and try some of the best and freshest foods, desserts, and beverages you've ever had. Uncle's Fixins, always perfecting the art of comfort food. Question this morning, with an estimated magnitude of 9.4 to 9.6, the strongest earthquake ever recorded occurred where? Prince William Sound, Alaska, 1964, Valdivia, Chile, 1960, or Sumatra, Indonesia, in 2004? It was in Valdivia, Chile, I think I said that right, back in 1960. That was the largest, strongest earthquake ever recorded that we know of. Again, congratulations, David. We'll be doing this again tomorrow morning. Be listening for your chance to win. We'll play again. It is Ridiculously Random Trivia right here on your brand of country, KRSJ.

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That's Chris Young on Your Brand of Country, KRSJ. Tuesday morning, Captain and JR with you on the morning ride all the way until the noon. Here's Midland. There's nothing new under neon.

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0: From the National Weather Service, the red flag warning remains in effect until tomorrow evening. Today, however, we are looking for a slight chance of showers. Otherwise, it'll be mostly sunny with afternoon highs in the upper 80s and low 90s, but breezy with winds out of the southwest, gusting as high as 45 miles an hour. That will continue into tonight with skies clearing, overnight lows dropping into the mid to upper 40s. Tomorrow, sunny again with afternoon highs back into the upper 80s and low 90s, and breezy with west winds 15 to 20 miles an hour, gusting to 35.
2: 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Chad Pyre here, and I talked with Andrew Litton, principal conductor for this year's Music in the Mountains Festival. Andrew, have you performed in Durango before?
3: Absolutely. In fact, back when I was music director of the Dallas Symphony, which was from 94 to 2006, two members of my orchestra actually ran Music in the Mountains back then, Arkady Fomin and Greg Hustis. And they would invite me not to conduct, no, but to play piano, to play chamber music with them. Gosh, I must have gone like to Durango four times, I would say, during that span. And of course, we're now talking probably a quarter of a century ago. So I think lots of things have changed, both in Durango and with the festival. I mean, we're no longer in a tent, I gather.
2: You're right.
3: So I'm really looking forward to returning, and this time as a conductor, which is definitely my day job. Since 2014, I've been music director of New York City Ballet and Lincoln Center. Just love making music. 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I'm kind of sad because I don't have any work today. So, you know, it means I have to actually do some paperwork, I guess. But, you know, it's just so much fun to conduct and to make music with great musicians. And I really look forward to doing that this summer in Durango.
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I was always quick to strike, had everything I own, and the saddles on my back. 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

All roads lead to you. Steve Warner on your brand of country, KRSJ. It's the final hour of the morning ride. Captain and JR with you. Glad to have you along. Thanks for making us a part of your Tuesday morning. Here's Michael Martin Murphy, rolling nowhere, hopelessly lost, but, you know, making good time.

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4: From the National Weather Service, the red flag warning remains in effect until tomorrow evening. Today, however, we are looking for a slight chance of showers. Otherwise, it'll be mostly sunny with afternoon highs in the upper 80s and low 90s, but breezy with winds out of the southwest, gusting as high as 45 miles an hour. That will continue into tonight with skies clearing, overnight lows dropping into the mid to upper 40s. Tomorrow, sunny again with afternoon highs back into the upper 80s and low 90s, and breezy with west winds 15 to 20 miles an hour, gusting to 35.
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Brad Paisley kicking off 40 minutes of commercial-free country on this Tuesday morning. We'll keep it going now with Good Time Glenn Campbell, Gentle on My Mind, KRSJ, where all the good songs have gone.

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2: I just hate stupid people. 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I didn't see your sign. 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
1: A couple of months ago, I went fishing with a buddy of mine. 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Talked him into giving up. Here's your sign. 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And I went over to him, and I said, "Hey, we don't hit." He looked at me like, "Here's your sign."

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1: Guys, watch one of those animal shows on Discovery Channel. There was a guy inventing a shark bite suit. There's only one way to test that. All right, Jimmy, got that shark suit on, looks good. 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
1: We were trying to sell our car about a year ago. 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We get back to the house, he gets out of the car, reaches down and grabs the exhaust pipe and goes, damn, that's hot. See, if he'd been wearing a sign, I could have stopped him.

tone, waiting on an 8 o'clock train. You know my woman left me here last night, and things ain't been quite the same. I gotta get on up to Dallas, tie up a few loose ends. Gotta work a week, make $100.

the very beautiful Barbara Mantrell and Love Is Thin Eyes on Your Brand of Country, KRSJ. That's a pretty talented family. In fact, we'll go from Barbara Mantrell to Louise Mantrell. And JR is going to check on out now, so we'll see him tomorrow morning. Save me, KRSJ.

Becky Hobbs, they always look better when they're leaving, and that's just what I'm fixing to do. Head back to South Camp. Have a wonderful Tuesday afternoon, but be sure you join us here again tomorrow morning, 6 a.m. JR and I'll be here with a fresh pot of coffee and a bunch of great country music. Until then, get out there and enjoy the day. Live it while you can. This ain't no dress rehearsal.

0: Fox News. I'm Therese Crowley. President Trump posting, I've just been informed that Iran shot down one of our Apache helicopters patrolling the Strait of Hormuz and that the U.S. must respond. After earlier saying we're on the verge of a good, strong deal with Iran, AI credited with helping rescue the two Apache crewmen after 2 hours in the water, safe and unharmed.
1: The U.S. Navy unmanned surface drone found and rescued the crew of an Apache helicopter that went down in waters near the Strait of Hormuz. The U.S. Fifth Fleet's Task Force 59 is the Navy's first operational AI and drone task force.
0: Fox's Jennifer Griffin. Primary day in Nevada, North Dakota, South Carolina, Maine. 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
6: The city of Durango says Gig Line Gulch Road will be closed to through traffic beginning today, June 9th, to make repairs on a water line below the road. The closure today is just east of Ted's Rentals and Sales for a few hundred feet along Gig Line. Local residents needing access will have to approach from the roundabout at the top of the hill. To reach Fort Lewis College, use 8th Avenue or North College Drive. Separately, Gig Line will also be closed June 10th through 12th, while a new light is installed at the intersection of College Drive and 8th Avenue as part of the College and 8th Traffic Calming Project. Montezuma County says it might seem minor, but a loose or dragging tow chain can create sparks when it hits the pavement. In dry conditions, those sparks can ignite grass along the roadside and quickly turn into a wildfire. Before you hit the road, check that tow chains are properly secured. Make sure nothing is dragging from your trailer or vehicle, and stop immediately if you see sparks or something loose that could be dangerous. For FCB News, I'm Jamie Monticelli.
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0: From the National Weather Service, the red flag warning remains in effect until tomorrow evening. Today, however, we are looking for a slight chance of showers. Otherwise, it'll be mostly sunny with afternoon highs in the upper 80s and low 90s, but breezy with winds out of the southwest, gusting as high as 45 miles an hour. That will continue into tonight with skies clearing, overnight lows dropping into the mid to upper 40s. Tomorrow, sunny again with afternoon highs back into the upper 80s and low 90s, and breezy with west winds 15 to 20 miles an hour, gusting to 35.
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0: News. I'm John Saucier. President Trump says it was Iran responsible for downing an American military helicopter near the Strait of Hormuz, and the United States must respond to this attack. The president making the comment in a social media post after a drone boat rescued the crew of this Apache attack helicopter that crashed near the strategic waterway. This is the first known drone rescue at sea by the U.S. military. The House Judiciary Committee holding a second hearing today about charges against the Southern Poverty Law Center, alleging the organization fraudulently used donations to pay hate group leaders for inside information. Chairman Representative Jim Jordan highlighting new accusations.
1: This SPLC employee who was supposed to be dismantling hate groups with the intelligence project was dating the field source that they were paying, and in fact, they had a joint bank account.
0: The SPLC's denied the allegations. 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
4: Network. I'm Teresa Taylor. The U.S. Department of Education's Office for Civil Rights has launched an investigation into the Cherry Creek School District. The federal probe is examining claims that the district sponsors racially exclusive clubs and bases academic support levels on race. Cherry Creek School strongly disputes the characterization of its programs. The Colorado Department of Corrections has lifted a statewide suspension on prison visitations across all locations except for the Bent County Correctional Facility. The initial freeze was implemented as a precautionary measure following a Friday night incident at the Bent County facility that left two inmates dead and a third hospitalized. And severe thunderstorms moving through Colorado Monday caused nearly 900 flight delays and 6 cancellations at Denver International Airport. Meanwhile, western Colorado is under a red flag warning for high fire danger, expected to move into the Front Range today. I'm Teresa Taylor.
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6: From the National Weather Service, the red flag warning remains in effect until tomorrow evening. Today, however, we are looking for a slight chance of showers. Otherwise, it'll be mostly sunny with afternoon highs in the upper 80s and low 90s, but breezy with winds out of the southwest, gusting as high as 45 miles an hour. That will continue into tonight with skies clearing, overnight lows dropping into the mid to upper 40s. Tomorrow, sunny again with afternoon highs back into the upper 80s and low 90s, and breezy with west winds 15 to 20 miles an hour, gusting to 35.
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0: of Fox News Alert. I'm Kevin Uretsky. A jury in Texas has found teenager Carmelo Anthony guilty of murder in the fatal stabbing of 17-year-old Austin Metcalf in April of 2025 during a track and field meet in Frisco outside of Dallas after the two got into an argument. Anthony admits to stabbing Metcalf but says it was in self-defense. That murder charge carries a maximum of life in prison. President Trump says Iran is responsible for shooting down a U.S. Apache attack helicopter near the Strait of Hormuz. Both crew members were rescued.
1: In a social media post, President Trump says the U.S., out of necessity, must respond to this attack. He did not detail what the U.S. response will be. The potential escalation comes just hours after President Trump expressed optimism a deal to end the war could be signed in the next 2 or 3 days.
0: Fox's Jared Halpern at the White House. This is a Fox News Alert.
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5: Network. I'm Teresa Taylor. The Colorado Department of Corrections has lifted a statewide suspension on prison visitations across all locations except for the Bent County Correctional Facility. The initial freeze was implemented as a precautionary measure following a Friday night incident at the Bent County facility that left two inmates dead and a third hospitalized. Denver Broncos pass rusher Jonathan Cooper pleaded not guilty Monday following a domestic violence arrest that stemmed from a physical confrontation with his girlfriend over damaged cell phones. Cooper's girlfriend was also arrested on suspicion of misdemeanor, domestic violence, and petty criminal mischief. Cooper's attorney has requested an expedited legal process. And an injured man was hospitalized after startling and being attacked by a cow elk in Estes Park this past weekend. The incident, along with multiple reports of aggressive elk chasing other local residents, prompted town officials to issue an emergency alert warning people to stay away. I'm Teresa Taylor.
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1: 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Yeah, Fernando, and you're gonna love him. 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
4: I know, and I think people do throw that term around world-class a lot. In our case, we actually truly mean it. So our artistic director, his name is Vadim Guzman. He is a violin soloist, and he's one of the most sought after violin soloists in the world. When we hired Vadim Guzman in 2025, we actually changed our model because of Vadim's vast network. He can pick up the phone and he can call the best of the best musicians, conductors, composers, anything in the world and say, hey, this is Vadim Guzman. I have this festival in Durango, Colorado. Do you want to come and participate? So this year he has picked up the phone and called a conductor by the name of Andrew Litton. Andrew Litton is an incredible conductor. We're so lucky to invite him here for our 40th anniversary this season. He's currently the conductor for the New York Ballet. I mean, that is what we're bringing to Durango. We're bringing these, you know, people who are just consistently top of their game here to Durango.
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8: From the National Weather Service, the red flag warning remains in effect until tomorrow evening. Today, however, we are looking for a slight chance of showers. Otherwise, it'll be mostly sunny with afternoon highs in the upper 80s and low 90s, but breezy with winds out of the southwest, gusting as high as 45 miles an hour. That will continue into tonight with skies clearing, overnight lows dropping into the mid to upper 40s. Tomorrow, sunny again with afternoon highs back into the upper 80s and low 90s, and breezy with west winds 15 to 20 miles an hour, gusting to 35.
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she's a swinger out there. I still see her pink bow and her brown hair. 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

0: John Saucier, and this is a Fox News alert. Texas teenager Carmelo Anthony has been found guilty of murder in the stabbing death of teenager Austin Metcalf at a track meet. Anthony, who stabbed Metcalf to death, claims self-defense in the case. The jury didn't buy it, though. They returned a guilty verdict. Anthony's now facing up to life in prison. He's 19. Maine voters deciding who they'll advance to the Senate primaries. Democratic candidate Graham Platner expected to become the party's nominee to face off against incumbent Republican Senator Susan Collins. Maine Republican State Rep. Laura Libby on Fox criticizing Democrats for supporting a candidate they would have otherwise opposed if he was Republican.
1: They're absolutely desperate to win this seat, to attempt to win this seat. And they think that Graham Platner is the candidate that can get it done. So they're going to ignore the entire list of flaws.
0: Platner has faced several scandals and he has denied many accusations. 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
4: Network. I'm Teresa Taylor. The U.S. Department of Education's Office for Civil Rights has launched an investigation into the Cherry Creek School District. The federal probe is examining claims that the district sponsors racially exclusive clubs and bases academic support levels on race. Cherry Creek School strongly disputes the characterization of its programs. The Colorado Department of Corrections has lifted a statewide suspension on prison visitations across all locations except for the Bend County Correctional Facility. The initial freeze was implemented as a precautionary measure following a Friday night incident at the Bend County facility that left two inmates dead and a third hospitalized. And severe thunderstorms moving through Colorado Monday caused nearly 900 flight delays and 6 cancellations at Denver International Airport. Meanwhile, western Colorado is under a red flag warning for high fire danger, expected to move into the Front Range today. I'm Teresa Taylor.
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6: From the National Weather Service, the red flag warning remains in effect until tomorrow evening. Today, however, we are looking for a slight chance of showers. Otherwise, it'll be mostly sunny with afternoon highs in the upper 80s and low 90s, but breezy with winds out of the southwest, gusting as high as 45 miles an hour. That will continue into tonight with skies clearing, overnight lows dropping into the mid to upper 40s. Tomorrow, sunny again with afternoon highs back into the upper 80s and low 90s, and breezy with west winds 15 to 20 miles an hour, gusting to 35.
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Carrie Underwood released her debut album in 2007 on June 9th, that album, Some Hearts. It jumped quickly all the way up to number one on the country charts, and it ended up being the best-selling debut album by a solo female country music artist of all time in history. Of course, that number one album contains the number one singles, Jesus Take the Wheel, Don't Forget to Remember Me, Wasted, and Before He Cheats. Celebrating the arrival of Carrie Underwood with your Real Country Spotlight today, Carrie Underwood, the best-selling debut album by a solo female country artist of all time. It was released on this day back in 2007. It was Some Hearts. We'll give a listen now to Wasted. Carrie Underwood on your Real Country Spotlight here with KRSJ, your brand new country.

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1: 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In fact, I think it's about time I took some things away. I'd like to take away the suspicion that I know clouds your world at times by giving you some faith to hold on to, honey, whenever your hand is not in.

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And I'd like to take away some of those so-so kisses and replace them with ones that really say I love you. And I want to take away the doubt you sometimes have about my love by showing it more, much more than I've shown it lately. And then if someone should ask you what I got you for your birthday, well, you can say, why, he didn't give me anything, but he sure took a lot of things away.

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1: Montezuma County is selling older equipment, and for good reason. 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Take a look at the photos online. 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Like any piece of equipment, there comes a point when the cost of ongoing repairs and maintenance exceeds the value of keeping it in service. Replacing worn-out equipment is often the most fiscally responsible choice for taxpayers. 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The new road grader replacing the three older units can perform the same work more effectively with improved reliability, reduced maintenance costs, and a much more comfortable operating experience for the road and bridge employees. 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Stop by to share what you love about the community and help define a shared vision for Durango's future. For FCB News, I'm Jamie Monticelli.
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7: 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Today, however, we are looking for a slight chance of showers. Otherwise, it'll be mostly sunny with afternoon highs in the upper 80s and low 90s, but breezy with winds out of the southwest, gusting as high as 45 miles an hour. That will continue into tonight with skies clearing, overnight lows dropping into the mid to upper 40s. Tomorrow, sunny again with afternoon highs back into the upper 80s and low 90s, and breezy with west winds 15 to 20 miles an hour, gusting to 35.
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0: 106 miles to Chicago. We got a full tank of gas, half a pack of cigarettes. It's dark, and we're wearing sunglasses. Hit it.
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0: is a Fox News alert. I'm John Saucier. Military action happening in the Middle East. Fox's Max Gordon.
1: U.S. Central Command is saying that they're launching strikes against Iran in response to the downing of a U.S. Apache helicopter by an Iranian drone.
0: Iran reportedly shooting down that U.S. military tank helicopter near the Strait of Hormuz. Both pilots were rescued safely from the incident. Texas teenager Carmelo Anthony is found guilty of murder in the stabbing death of teenager Austin Metcalf at a track meet. Anthony, who stabbed Metcalf to death, claims self-defense in the case. The jury, though, didn't agree. They returned a guilty verdict. Anthony faces up to life in prison now. And a bill which would provide almost $70 billion for immigration enforcement passing the House. Next goes to President Trump for his signature. Republicans use a majority to get the bill over the finish line, funding a pair of Homeland Security agencies through the next 3 years. Democrats are pushing for reforms to immigration agencies. 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
2: The city of Durango says Gig Line Gulch Road will be closed to through traffic beginning today, June 9th, to make repairs on a water line below the road. The closure today is just east of Ted's Rentals and Sales for a few hundred feet along Gig Line. Local residents needing access will have to approach from the roundabout at the top of the hill. To reach Fort Lewis College, use 8th Avenue or North College Drive. Separately, Gig Line will also be closed June 10th through 12th, while a new light is installed at the intersection of College Drive and 8th Avenue as part of the College and 8th Traffic Calming Project. Montezuma County says it might seem minor, but a loose or dragging tow chain can create sparks when it hits the pavement. In dry conditions, those sparks can ignite grass along the roadside and quickly turn into a wildfire. Before you hit the road, check that tow chains are properly secured. Make sure nothing is dragging from your trailer or vehicle, and stop immediately if you see sparks or something loose that could be dangerous. For FCB News, I'm Jamie Monticelli.
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7: Hey, good evening. Jake Jones here. Got a quick look at your local Four Corners forecast. In for pretty clear conditions tonight with a low down to about 46 degrees and heavy wind conditions. We'll stick around at about 40 miles per hour overnight. Tomorrow on a Wednesday, another windy day across southwest Colorado, about 30-35 mile per hour wind gusts. A bit calmer down in northwest New Mexico, but everybody looking at sunny conditions. We get up to about 88 in Durango, Ghost Springs 84, Aztec Farmington about 92, and Silverton up to 74 tomorrow.
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Another young man takes his place. Average Joe, average pace.

0: woman.
1: I'm Tom Rigotti. The U.S. is conducting fresh strikes on Iran in retaliation for a downed helicopter over the Strait of Hormuz. Fox's Jennifer Griffin reports.
2: Some of the targets that we can confirm at this point are air defense systems inside Iran, as well as radar installations. The initial explosions reported on X out of Iranian sources suggest that Sirik, which is a port city, as well as Bandar Abbas, were among the targets.
1: The House today passing a $70 billion bill to fund immigration enforcement for the rest of President Trump's term.
3: The GOP put $70 billion into a reconciliation bill, which only needs a simple majority to pass. It got delayed, though, over Senate Republican concerns about a fund for those who claim the government's been weaponized against them. After the Trump administration dropped the idea of that fund, the Senate passed the bill Friday.
1: Fox's Jessica Rosenthal. 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
6: 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The private prison corporation Geo Group has filed a lawsuit against Colorado to block House Bill 1276, a newly enacted law requiring regular